0: we're ready. Let's get back to MyFM Radio Bingo and find our next winner. It could be you.
1: All right, ladies and gentlemen, got one winner on game number four. So congratulations, Darlene from Petawawa. She purchased her card at Becker's in Petawawa. Still got about a minute left on the clock. So if you did think you are a winner, it's 1-855-946-6936. I want to thank everyone who texted in the word Eagles tonight, and we did pick a winner. Let's get that going right now. So we've got congratulations to Ron McNeil. You are, in fact, one of the winners to get two tickets to see Take It to the Limit. And congratulations to Mary Stanistreet, which I hope I am pronouncing correctly. You're going to get two tickets to see Take It to the Limit. Of course, they're playing on Wednesday, September 23rd. And if anyone else wants to go see that, by all means, you can look up the EaglesTributeShow.com website. Again, it's going to be an unforgettable night. Legendary songs, fascinating stories, Take It to the Limit. Live in concert, celebrating the music and legacy of the Eagles. And this is going on in Festival Hall at L'Equinox in Pembroke on Wednesday, September 23rd. There we go, ladies and gentlemen. And with that, we are officially done the bingo. Now, I do have not really any more details for what's going on right now, a few more. I'm just going to kind of read an update that we got here. So as far as I'm concerned right now, people are still being asked to stay indoors in Deep River. And yes, this is having to do with the shelter-in-place order that is going on right now with a reported stabbing on McElliott Drive. The order will remain in effect as of their latest update, which was 7:20 p.m., with the surrounding neighborhood encouraged to remain vigilant and avoid the area while the investigation continues. Stay tuned to MyFM as further updates are expected. Once again, I want to thank everyone, I mean absolutely everyone, for purchasing a card in support of the Robbie Dean Center. I want to congratulate all of our winners tonight, as well as the ones who won the tickets to go see Take It to the Limit. I want to thank Marley for operating the soundboard this evening. I want to thank Maya, Audrey, and Kendra for answering the phones. If you have any questions, please email radiobingo@mbcmedia.ca. 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
3: Cloudy tonight with showers in some areas, a risk of a thunderstorm, and a low of 14. Tomorrow, a mix of sun and clouds before some more clouds roll in later in the morning with a high of 21. Friday, sunny with a high of 22, and Saturday, sunny with a high of 24. My F.

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2: My FM weather.
3: Cloudy tonight with showers in some areas, a risk of a thunderstorm, and a low of 14. Tomorrow, a mix of sun and clouds before some more clouds roll in later in the morning with a high of 21. Friday, sunny with a high of 22, and Saturday, sunny with a high of 24.
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9: Cloudy tonight with showers in some areas, a risk of a thunderstorm and a low of 14. Tomorrow, a mix of sun and clouds before some more clouds roll in later in the morning with a high of 21. Friday, sunny with a high of 22, and Saturday, sunny with a high of 24.
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5: Cloudy tonight with showers in some areas, a risk of a thunderstorm, and a low of 14. Tomorrow, a mix of sun and cloud before some more clouds roll in later in the morning with a high of 21. Friday, sunny with a high of 22, and Saturday, sunny with a high of 24. 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
5: Expect a mix of sun and clouds today with a high of 21. The skies will clear over the course of the evening with a low of 8 degrees. Friday, sunny with a high of 22. Saturday, sunny with a high of 24. Sunday, a mix of sun and clouds with showers in some areas and a high of 25.
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5: Expect a mix of sun and clouds today with a high of 21. The skies will clear over the course of the evening with a low of 8 degrees. Friday, sunny with a high of 22. Saturday, sunny with a high of 24. Sunday, a mix of sun and clouds with showers in some areas and a high of 25.
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3: Expect a mix of sun and clouds today with a high of 21. The skies will clear over the course of the evening with a low of 8 degrees. Friday, sunny with a high of 22. Saturday, sunny with a high of 24. Sunday, a mix of sun and clouds with showers in some areas and a high of 25.
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2: Good morning, and welcome back on your Thursday. Here's some things you might want to chat about around the water cooler today. Well, for you football fans, you know the NFL season kicked off yesterday, a rematch of last year's Super Bowl. Looked like the Patriots were going to do it last night. Seattle scored 10 unanswered points in the fourth quarter to come back and win 13-10 over New England. Some interesting numbers south of the border as far as at the box office. Not a bad summer. U.S. movie theaters pulled in a record $4.76 billion from May through Labor Day. The hits included The Odyssey, Spider-Man Brand New Day, Toy Story 5, The Devil Wears Prada. The flops were Disney's $250 million live-action Moana, DC's Supergirl, and Amazon MGM's Masters of the Universe. I saw Masters of the Universe. I'll be honest with you. I saw 30 minutes and shut her down. Warner Brothers is eyeing John Mulaney to star as Maxwell Smart in their upcoming reimagining of Get Smart. The creators of South Park have announced they're changing the name of the show to South America in a cheeky response to President Trump's name-changing obsession. The season premiere is coming up next Wednesday. Penelope Cruz and Javier Bardem were at the Venice Film Festival for the debut of their new movie Bunker and received a 15-minute standing ovation. Chris Rock says the only way he'd ever return to the Oscars would be if he was nominated for an award. Apparently, Volkswagen is selling one of its factories in Germany so it could be converted into a missile manufacturer for an Israeli company. The big travel trend among Gen Zers these days, is it Gen Zers or Gen Zers? Doesn't matter. Lore tripping, which is vacationing at small towns and quirky towns instead of big cities. According to Airbnb, nearly half of Gen Z's trending fall destinations are small towns. Practical Magic 2 hits theaters this weekend. Early reviews haven't been kind, 34% on Rotten Tomatoes. Eric Clapton's Crossroads Guitar Festival 2026 is coming up later this month, the 26th and 27th at the Moody Center in Austin, Texas. Among the special guests, Buddy Guy, John Mayer, Billy Gibbons, and others. Pete Townsend was supposed to attend, but had to drop out after complications with his knee replacement recovery. More to come on the Wake Up Call. Good morning.
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8: Expect a mix of sun and clouds today with a high of 21. The skies will clear over the course of the evening with a low of 8 degrees. Friday, sunny with a high of 22. Saturday, sunny with a high of 24. Sunday, a mix of sun and clouds with showers in some areas and a high of 25. My FM.

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1: Good morning. Increasingly cloudy today with a high of 21 degrees. I'm Casey Egan in the RenfrewToday.ca newsroom. We start with a developing story from last night, as police in Deep River urged residents to stay indoors during an investigation into a stabbing on McKelligut Drive. Officers with the Deep River Police Service and the OPP told people living near the scene to keep their doors and windows locked and remain vigilant on Wednesday night. More updates on the situation are expected soon. Meanwhile, motorists across Renfrew County are being reminded to expect plenty of construction activity throughout the month. Work has now started on Bulger Road in Admaston Bromley and North Algona Wilberforce, as well as Ruby Road in Bonnechere Valley. Both projects will involve single-lane traffic into October. Several bridge projects are also continuing, including closures at the Danny Constant Bridge and the O'Grady Bridge, where assigned detours are in place. Drivers are being urged to slow down and use caution in all construction zones. A strike that has had a massive impact on local families appears to be finished after more than 100 days. Details are scarce, but Community Living Renfrew County South did announce on Wednesday that they and representatives with OPSU Local 472 have an arrangement in place to resume programming for families with developmental disabilities. CLRCS says both parties remain focused on the continuity of care for supported families. And if you're traveling along the Algonquin Trail, a new spot in Armprior can help you navigate the town and trails. Located at the trail crosses on John Street, their new information hub provides maps and other resources on the town and its amenities. Dan Lynch with the Men's Shed in Armprior is the brains behind it all.
2: So now we've got all kinds of cycling guys, the four-wheelers, lots of traffic. And everyone was saying, well, where are we? So we put the map on the kiosk itself, the town of Armprior, where the banks were and where you could eat.
1: Lynch says the hub wouldn't be possible without the help of a team of volunteers and sponsors. After 9 this morning, get the full local news rundown sent straight to your email. Sign up at renfrewtoday.ca. In sports, the Renfrew Wolves are on the road tonight, playing a preseason matchup with the Pembroke Royals. In baseball, the Athletics beat the Blue Jays 2-0, as Toronto remains a full game back of the final wildcard spot in the American League. And in football, the NFL's regular season got underway, with Seattle beating New England 13-10. I'm Casey Egan with the news that keeps you connected to where you live. The Ottawa Valley's three-day forecast is next.
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1: Here's the Ottawa Valley's three-day forecast from the RenfrewToday.ca newsroom. Increasingly cloudy today with a high of 21 degrees. Then tonight, partly cloudy, clearing late this evening, a low of 9. tomorrow, sunny with a high of 21, and on Saturday, more sunshine with a high of 24. Right now, it's 18 degrees. I'm Casey Egan with the Ottawa Valley's breaking and local news.

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1: Good morning, I'm Casey Egan. Time for What's Good in the Valley, where we catch up with local newsmakers and people doing interesting things in the community.
2: Parents of students who are having trouble adjusting to their school bus schedule are being encouraged to review the routine with their kids. Renfrew County Joint Transportation Consortium General Manager Justin Jeffrey says parents should go over bus stops and pickup plans as soon as possible.
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2: Jeffrey says getting everyone familiar with their routine can help make the transition back to school smoother. He's also reminding drivers to slow down around school buses and school zones.
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1: Here's the Ottawa Valley's three-day forecast from the RenfrewToday.ca newsroom. Increasingly cloudy today with a high of 21 degrees. Then tonight, partly cloudy, clearing late this evening, a low of 9. Tomorrow, sunny with a high of 21. And on Saturday, more sunshine with a high of 24. Right now, it's 18 degrees. I'm Casey Egan with the Ottawa Valley's breaking and local news.
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0: 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Here's what's happening in Renfrew.
1: Good morning, I'm Casey Egan. Here's what's coming up over the next 48 hours. It's everything you need to know.
2: The Big Fair weekend is here, with Renfrew and Almont both getting in on the action. The 171st Renfrew Fair gets underway today, bringing 4 days of food, live music, agricultural attractions, and plenty of competition. The truck and tractor pull gets things moving tonight with the Demolition Derby Saturday and Horse Pulls Sunday. Meanwhile, in Horton Township, Cornhole returns tonight at the Community Center. Games run from 6:30 to 8:30, with teams drawn each night and a $15 admission, helping fund a potluck supper later this year. And in Arnprior tomorrow, the Legion's Burger Friday is serving up its usual lineup of burgers, sausages, hot dogs, fries, and poutine from 11:30 to 1:30. It's rain or shine, and the bar will be open too. You can get all the details on these events and more at renfrewtoday.ca. Just click the 48 in the news feed. I'm Steve Berard, and that's what's happening around town.
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1: Here's the Ottawa Valley's 3-day forecast from the RenfrewToday.ca newsroom. Increasingly cloudy today with a high of 21 degrees. Then tonight, partly cloudy, clearing late this evening, a low of 9. Tomorrow, sunny with a high of 21. And on Saturday, more sunshine with a high of 24. Right now, it's 18 degrees. I'm Casey Egan with the Ottawa Valley's breaking and local news.

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1: Good morning. Increasingly cloudy today with a high of 21 degrees. I'm Casey Egan in the RenfrewToday.ca newsroom. After more than 100 days on the picket line, employees of Community Living Renfrew County South appear to be heading back to work. Community Living announced overnight on Wednesday that an award had been issued in ongoing talks with OPSU Local 472, ending a strike that has affected day programming for families with developmental disabilities since late May. In their statement, the organization acknowledges the impact the dispute has had with the community, adding that both parties remain focused on the continuity of care for supported individuals. A fatal collision in Whitewater region is currently under investigation by local police. The Upper Ottawa Valley OPP were called to a single vehicle collision along Laquaw Bay Road at around 12:30 in the morning on Tuesday. A 62-year-old male was pronounced dead at the scene after their car struck a tree. They were the lone occupant. Anyone with dash cam footage or other information about the incident are asked to call the detachment or Renfrew County Crime Stoppers. There are several road closures and lane restrictions to keep in mind if you're traveling through Renfrew County this month. County staff say construction will continue on Calabogie Road, while projects on the Waba Creek and Turcotte bridges are nearing completion. The Danny Constant and O'Grady bridges are still closed with detours in place, and culvert work is also planned to begin across Madawaska Valley later this month. And the Renfrew Fair returns for its 171st year this weekend. The event brings 4 days packed with excitement for the whole family, according to Administrative Coordinator Judy Dobek. With the famous truck and tractor pulls, demolition derby, the bright lights of the Midway, and a deep connection to local agriculture.
2: We always like to see the smiling faces on the children. That's our biggest goal, is families can come and enjoy themselves and see agriculture, because a lot of kids don't have the opportunity.
1: Tickets are available at the gate when they open this afternoon. After 9 this morning, get the full local news rundown sent straight to your email. 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In sports, the Renfrew Wolves are on the road tonight, playing a preseason matchup with the Pembroke Royals. In baseball, the Athletics beat the Blue Jays 2-0, as Toronto remains a full game back of the final wildcard spot in the American League. And in football, the NFL's regular season got underway, with Seattle beating New England 13-10. I'm Casey Egan with the news that keeps you connected to where you live. The Ottawa Valley's 3-day forecast is next.
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1: Here's the Ottawa Valley's three-day forecast from the RenforToday.ca newsroom. Increasingly cloudy today with a high of 21 degrees. Then tonight, partly cloudy, clearing late this evening, a low of 9. Tomorrow, sunny with a high of 21. And on Saturday, more sunshine with a high of 24. Right now, it's 18 degrees. I'm Casey Egan with the Ottawa Valley's breaking and local news.

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1: Good morning, I'm Casey Egan. Time for What's Good in the Valley, where we catch up with local newsmakers and people doing interesting things in the community.
2: Parents in Renfrew County are being encouraged to sign up for the local school transportation consortium's online parent portal as the new school year gets underway. General Manager Justin Jeffrey says it's the best way to stay up to date on bus delays and cancellations.
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2: 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He says the region is in a better position this year when it comes to having enough drivers to get students to school.
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6: Welcome to the 11th episode of Mindful Minutes with David Guth. Welcome, David.
7: 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You are a person first. Your diagnosis is only one part of your story.
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1: Here's the Ottawa Valley's three-day forecast from the RenfrewToday.ca newsroom. Increasingly cloudy today with a high of 21 degrees. Then tonight, partly cloudy, clearing late this evening, a low of 9. Tomorrow, sunny with a high of 21. And on Saturday, more sunshine with a high of 24. Right now it's 18 degrees. I'm Casey Egan with the Ottawa Valley's breaking and local news.

0: Jamie and Lorena, 96.1 MyFM. Here's what's happening in Renfrew.
1: Good morning, I'm Casey Egan. Here's what's coming up over the next 48 hours. It's everything you need to know.
2: There's a fair, a therapy dog, and even a chance to learn how to juggle on the weekend calendar. The Almont Fair celebrates its 166th year starting tomorrow with 3 days of live entertainment, wagon rides, agricultural attractions, and plenty of fairground fun. Back in Arnprior, Clancy the therapy dog is making a visit to the public library this afternoon. The Glenavil Mall Terrier and his handler will be there from 3 to 3:30, giving visitors a chance to spend some time with a four-legged library regular, while Clancy earns community hours through the St. John Ambulance Therapy Dog Program. And in Renfrew tomorrow, teens ages 12 to 18 can try something a little different with a hands-on juggling program at the public library. Equipment is provided so participants can learn the basics, work on coordination, and maybe pick up a new skill along the way. You can get all the details on these events and more at renfrewtoday.ca. Just click the 48 in the news feed. I'm Steve Berard, and that's what's happening around town.
1: Renfrew and Arnprior's 3-day weather is next.
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1: Here's the Ottawa Valley's 3-day forecast from the RenfrewToday.ca newsroom. Increasingly cloudy today with a high of 21 degrees. Then tonight, partly cloudy, clearing late this evening, a low of 9. Tomorrow, sunny with a high of 21. And on Saturday, more sunshine with a high of 24. Right now it's 18 degrees. I'm Casey Egan with the Ottawa Valley's breaking and local news.

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1: 96.1, My FM in the morning, welcoming from the Renfrew Curling Rink, Nancy Samuer, talking open house we have coming up this Sunday, Nancy.
2: Yeah, really excited about starting curling season again. Sorry to see golf season building up, but excited to start curling. So we have our open house at the Renfrew Curling Rink this coming Sunday from 1 till 4 p.m. in the afternoon. And what it allows people to do is returning members can come in and register. That way, sometimes people don't like doing it on the computer on their own, and they can come in and say hello. But more importantly, people who are new to curling or want to find out more or give it a try, they can come in, ask questions, find out about our leagues, and we have lots of people there willing to talk to them.
1: Yeah, it's amazing to think that people in this town haven't been in the curling club, but that's not unusual. There's a lot that haven't stepped foot. So an open house like this with no strings attached, just come even get a look at it, Nancy.
2: Exactly. Our ice is in now, looking great. So like you say, just even see what it looks like in the building.
1: All right. Not every league, not every, you know, Bonspiel is as serious as it looks on TV. The curling club's a pretty light place. And for people who aren't familiar with the sport, it's not all intimidation, right? It's a pretty loose sport at the Renfrew Curling Rink.
2: It is so social and so fun, and you meet so many new people. And then after our game, we always have an après curling up in our lounge, share some laughs, talk, some drinks.
1: Yeah, it's one of the rare sports, Nancy, that actually rewards you for losing. It's usually the winning team by tradition that buys that first round. Renfrew Curling Rink, the open house registration again this Sunday. Come learn all about it in the afternoon from 1 until 4 at 195 Xavier Street. We do have the details at renfrewtoday.ca. And thank you, Nancy Samuer.
0: My FM in the morning celebrates all things local. Well, we are celebrating today birthdays, anniversaries. Remember, get these in anytime. You can even do it on our text line. Try to do it well before, say, 6 a.m. though. I am messaging. Here's a text from New Brunswick. Yes, New Brunswick. Could I request a birthday wish over the radio for an old Army buddy? Happy birthday to Aaron Charles Sunderland. So have a wonderful day, Aaron.
1: Happy birthday going out to Megan Charbonneau today with love from Jenna Jackson, hubby Cody, and enjoy your special day today, Megan.
0: Also, happy 31st birthday to Laura DeJong. Love mom and dad.
1: Joan Dixon celebrating today as well. Happy birthday to the best mom and grandma. That's love Peggy and Josh.
0: Make special days even more special. 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
1: Good morning. Increasingly cloudy today with a high of 21 degrees. I'm Casey Egan in the RenfrewToday.ca newsroom. We start with a developing story from last night, as police in Deep River urged residents to stay indoors during an investigation into a stabbing on McKelligut Drive. Officers with the Deep River Police Service and the OPP told people living near the scene to keep their doors and windows locked and remain vigilant on Wednesday night. Deep River Police say as of an overnight update that the suspect had not been detained. School buses and classes in Deep River have been canceled for the day. Meanwhile, motorists across Renfrew County are being reminded to expect plenty of construction activity throughout the month. Work has now started on Bulger Road in Admaston Bromley and North Algona Wilberforce, as well as Ruby Road in Bonnechere Valley. Both projects will involve single-lane traffic into October. Several bridge projects are also continuing, including closures at the Danny Constant Bridge and the O'Grady Bridge, where assigned detours are in place. Drivers are being urged to slow down and use caution in all construction zones. A strike that has had a massive impact on local families appears to be finished after more than 100 days. Details are scarce, but Community Living Renfrew County South did announce on Wednesday that they and representatives with OPSU Local 472 have an arrangement in place to resume programming for families with developmental disabilities. CLRCS says both parties remain focused on the continuity of care for supported families. And if you're traveling along the Algonquin Trail, a new spot in Arnprior can help you navigate the town and trails. Located at the trail crosses on John Street, their new information hub provides maps and other resources on the town and its amenities. Dan Lynch with the Men's Shed in Arnprior is the brains behind it all.
2: So now we've got all kinds of cycling guys, the four-wheelers, lots of traffic. And everyone was saying, well, where are we? So we put the map on the kiosk itself, the town of Arnprior, where the banks were and where you could eat.
1: Lynch says the hub wouldn't be possible without the help of a team of volunteers and sponsors. After 9 this morning, get the full local news rundown sent straight to your email. Sign up at renfrewtoday.ca. In sports, the Renfrew Wolves are on the road tonight, playing a preseason matchup with the Pembroke Royals. In baseball, the Athletics beat the Blue Jays 2-0 as Toronto remains a full game back of the final wildcard spot in the American League. And in football, the NFL's regular season got underway with Seattle beating New England 13-10. I'm Casey Egan with the news that keeps you connected to where you live. The Ottawa Valley's three-day forecast is next.
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1: Here's the Ottawa Valley's three-day forecast from the RenfrewToday.ca newsroom. Increasingly cloudy today with a high of 21 degrees. Then tonight, partly cloudy, clearing late this evening, a low of 9. Tomorrow, sunny with a high of 21. And on Saturday, more sunshine with a high of 24. Right now, it's 18 degrees. I'm Casey Egan with the Ottawa Valley's breaking and local news.

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1: Good morning. I'm Casey Egan. Time for What's Good in the Valley, where we catch up with local newsmakers and people doing interesting things in the community.
2: Parents of students who are having trouble adjusting to their school bus schedule are being encouraged to review the routine with their kids. Renfrew County Joint Transportation Consortium General Manager Justin Jeffrey says parents should go over bus stops and pickup plans as soon as possible.
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2: Jeffrey says getting everyone familiar with their routine can help make the transition back to school smoother. He's also reminding drivers to slow down around school buses and school zones.
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1: Here's the Ottawa Valley's three-day forecast from the RenfrewToday.ca newsroom. Increasingly cloudy today with a high of 21 degrees. Then tonight, partly cloudy, clearing late this evening, a low of 9. Tomorrow, sunny with a high of 21. And on Saturday, more sunshine with a high of 24. Right now, it's 18 degrees. I'm Casey Egan with the Ottawa Valley's breaking and local news.

0: 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Here's what's happening in Renfrew.
1: Good morning, I'm Casey Egan. Here's what's coming up over the next 48 hours. It's everything you need to know.
2: The Big Fair weekend is here, with Renfrew and Almont both getting in on the action. The 171st Renfrew Fair gets underway today, bringing 4 days of food, live music, agricultural attractions, and plenty of competition. The truck and tractor pull gets things moving tonight with the Demolition Derby Saturday and Horse Pulls Sunday. Meanwhile, in Horton Township, Cornhole returns tonight at the Community Center. Games run from 6:30 to 8:30, with teams drawn each night and a $15 admission, helping fund a potluck supper later this year. And in Arnprior tomorrow, the Legion's Burger Friday is serving up its usual lineup of burgers, sausages, hot dogs, fries, and poutine from 11:30 to 1:30. It's rain or shine, and the bar will be open too. You can get all the details on these events and more at renfrewtoday.ca. Just click the 48 in the news feed. I'm Steve Berard, and that's what's happening around town.
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1: Here's the Ottawa Valley's 3-day forecast from the renfrewtoday.ca newsroom. Increasingly cloudy today with a high of 21 degrees. Then tonight, partly cloudy, clearing late this evening, a low of 9. Tomorrow, sunny with a high of 21. And on Saturday, more sunshine with a high of 24. Right now, it's 18 degrees. I'm Casey Egan with the Ottawa Valley's breaking and local news.

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1: Good morning. Increasingly cloudy today with a high of 21 degrees. I'm Casey Egan in the RenfrewToday.ca newsroom. After more than 100 days on the picket line, employees of Community Living Renfrew County South appear to be heading back to work. Community Living announced overnight on Wednesday that an award had been issued in ongoing talks with OPSU Local 472, ending a strike that has affected day programming for families with developmental disabilities since late May. In their statement, the organization acknowledges the impact the dispute has had with the community, adding that both parties remain focused on the continuity of care for supported individuals. A fatal collision in Whitewater region is currently under investigation by local police. The Upper Ottawa Valley OPP were called to a single vehicle collision along LaCroix Bay Road at around 12:30 in the morning on Tuesday. A 62-year-old male was pronounced dead at the scene after their car struck a tree. They were the lone occupant. Anyone with dash cam footage or other information about the incident are asked to call the detachment or Renfrew County Crime Stoppers. There are several road closures and lane restrictions to keep in mind if you're traveling through Renfrew County this month. County staff say construction will continue on Calabogie Road, while projects on the Waba Creek and Turcotte bridges are nearing completion. The Danny Constant and O'Grady bridges are still closed with detours in place, and culvert work is also planned to begin across Madawaska Valley later this month. And the Renfrew Fair returns for its 171st year this weekend. The event brings 4 days packed with excitement for the whole family, according to Administrative Coordinator Judy Dobek. With the famous truck and tractor pulls, demolition derby, the bright lights of the Midway, and a deep connection to local agriculture.
2: We always like to see the smiling faces on the children. That's our biggest goal, is families can come and enjoy themselves and see agriculture, because a lot of kids don't have the opportunity.
1: Tickets are available at the gate when they open this afternoon. After 9 this morning, get the full local news rundown sent straight to your email. 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In sports, the Renfrew Wolves are on the road tonight, playing a preseason matchup with the Pembroke Royals. In baseball, the Athletics beat the Blue Jays 2-0, as Toronto remains a full game back of the final wildcard spot in the American League. And in football, the NFL's regular season got underway, with Seattle beating New England 13-10. I'm Casey Egan with the news that keeps you connected to where you live. The Ottawa Valley's 3-day forecast is next.
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1: Here's the Ottawa Valley's three-day forecast from the RenfrewToday.ca newsroom. Increasingly cloudy today with a high of 21 degrees. Then tonight, partly cloudy, clearing late this evening, a low of 9. Tomorrow, sunny with a high of 21. And on Saturday, more sunshine with a high of 24. I'm Casey Egan with the Ottawa Valley's breaking and local news.

My FM in the morning with Jamie and Lorena. Hotel prices already off the charts in Toronto. Hey, they just got more expensive. TIFF is here. The Toronto International Film Festival starts today. The start.

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1: Good morning, I'm Casey Egan. Time for What's Good in the Valley, where we catch up with local newsmakers and people doing interesting things in the community.
2: Parents in Renfrew County are being encouraged to sign up for the local school transportation consortium's online parent portal as the new school year gets underway. General Manager Justin Jeffrey says it's the best way to stay up to date on bus delays and cancellations.
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1: Here's the Ottawa Valley's three-day forecast from the RenfrewToday.ca newsroom. Increasingly cloudy today with a high of 21 degrees. Then tonight, partly cloudy, clearing late this evening, a low of 9. Tomorrow, sunny with a high of 21. And on Saturday, more sunshine with a high of 24. I'm Casey Egan with the Ottawa Valley's breaking and local news.

You had your chance, but you blew it. Thought you buried me, but I'm alive and living my best life. Yes. Tell me, how's it feel? Huh? Yeah, I was hot then, but I'm even hotter now.

0: 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Here's what's happening in Renfrew.
1: Good morning, I'm Casey Egan. Here's what's coming up over the next 48 hours. It's everything you need to know.
2: There's a fair, a therapy dog, and even a chance to learn how to juggle on the weekend calendar. The Almont Fair celebrates its 166th year starting tomorrow with 3 days of live entertainment, wagon rides, agricultural attractions, and plenty of fairground fun. Back in Arnprior, Clancy the therapy dog is making a visit to the public library this afternoon. The Glenavil Mall Terrier and his handler will be there from 3 to 3:30, giving visitors a chance to spend some time with a four-legged library regular, while Clancy earns community hours through the St. John Ambulance Therapy Dog Program. And in Renfrew tomorrow, teens ages 12 to 18 can try something a little different with a hands-on juggling program at the public library. Equipment is provided so participants can learn the basics, work on coordination, and maybe pick up a new skill along the way. You can get all the details on these events and more at renfrewtoday.ca. Just click the 48 in the news feed. I'm Steve Berard, and that's what's happening around town.
1: Renfrew and Arnprior's three-day weather is next.
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1: Here's the Ottawa Valley's three-day forecast from the RenfrewToday.ca newsroom. Increasingly cloudy today with a high of 21 degrees. Then tonight, partly cloudy, clearing late this evening, a low of 9. Tomorrow, sunny with a high of 21. And on Saturday, more sunshine with a high of 24. I'm Casey Egan with the Ottawa Valley's breaking and local news.

96.1 MyFM in the morning. Jamie Lorena. Renfrew Fair gates set to open day one today at 12 noon. Now the exhibit hall and the midway not until 5 o'clock. Make note of that. 5 o'clock tonight the midway opens. It is toonie night, so all rides $2. $2 for the ride, so a great deal tonight. And like I said, don't just listen to What's Up Renfrew. Go take a look for yourself, or at least do a drive-by, ask around. I will say from our brief walkthrough earlier in the week, now not everything was set up. Looks like there will be a lot more for littler kids than, say, bigger teenage kids, but there's still some great-looking rides there. The Gravitron, going back to childhood. The Scrambler is there. There's one that looks like it's flipping upside down for kids. There's the big swings on the chains, but there were a lot of things that look like for little kids as well. So that's good. Toonie night tonight. And then tonight's the Whitewater Truck and Tractor Pull Grandstand Entertainment at 7 o'clock. Throughout the weekend, too, tomorrow and Saturday, from the Midway point of view, Gable Bros are here this year. So they're out of southwestern Ontario. They are bringing Crown and Anchor, just so you know. Crown and Anchor, minimum bet $1, maximum bet $5. That's going to be at the Renfrew Fair. So very excited to see Crown and Anchor. And I know my wife was very excited. She was nervous watching things, you know, pull in throughout the week. Cinnamon buns are there. She took a deep breath when she saw that pull in yesterday. So, yeah, always great to have the food on site. There's a Rotary Club booth. There's the Kinsman booth. Bacon on a bun, as we know. Dining Hall Backyard Gourmet. So some local favorites. And then there'll be other vendors set up. Lots of food. Lots going on. Sunday is bracelet day. Back to the midways here. Gable Bros have bracelet days. Rides start at 11. The fair closes at 5. So that's, I believe, $40 I saw, and that's ride all you can. For Friday and Saturday, you're into coupons, all right? It looks like $3 a coupon, but you buy the bigger books, you're going to save a little bit. Most rides, from what we saw, the little kid rides were 2 tickets, so you got $6. The bigger ones are 3. I didn't see anything more than 3 coupons, so $6 for a ride. Yeah, a lot of people saying, okay, got to budget it out, price it out. It can get expensive for sure. But so bracelet day is probably your best bet, or tonight's toonie ride. We're going to keep an eye on weather details. We're heading there tonight, so tomorrow morning I'll be able to speak more from experience and seeing the midway up and running. But again, check out renfrewfair.com, renfrewtoday.ca. We got all your coverage and everything you need to know heading into the 171st Renfrew Fair starts today.

0: My FM, that was Bedouin Sound Clash with When the Night Feels My Song on your Thursday morning. Adam Weeks here with you. It's one day out from the next weekend of September. And don't forget, on Monday morning, we start playing Cash FX. We start with $100 and a sound. Listen for your cue just after 8 o'clock on Monday morning with Jamie and Lorena. Get your chance to guess the sound. If you get it wrong, that $100 goes up by $25 every wrong guess. Sky's the limit on that one. That Cash FX sound is coming your way Monday morning. For now, yes, it's September. And if it seems like you're spending more time wishing people a happy birthday in September, you're not imagining it. September is actually the most common birth month of the year. And one date stands out above the rest. It's yesterday, September the 9th. September the 9th is the single most popular birthday on the calendar. And I guess that makes sense. It does get cold in early December.
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1: Police in Deep River urged residents to stay indoors on Wednesday evening as an investigation into a stabbing on McGilligan Drive continued. More updates on the situation are expected soon. The County of Renfrew says construction season will continue on local roads through September and into October, with a number of projects across the Ottawa Valley underway. And the 171st Renfrew Fair gets underway this afternoon, with 4 days packed with excitement for the whole family. 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
1: Here's the Ottawa Valley's 3-day forecast from the renfrewtoday.ca newsroom. Increasingly cloudy today with a high of 21 degrees. Then tonight, partly cloudy, clearing late this evening, a low of 9. Tomorrow, sunny with a high of 21. And on Saturday, more sunshine with a high of 24. I'm Casey Egan with the Ottawa Valley's breaking and local news.

0: The incredible layered harmonies of Def Leppard and Pour Some Sugar on Me, going back to the Pyromania album on my FM. Thursday morning in September, you know, a lot of people are having this argument right now. Some people just kind of calling it quits on summer and getting into the fall vibe. Others who are saying, no, summer's not over yet. Please don't rush summer away just yet. I guess I'm somewhere in the middle, but there was one thing that felt like a nudge into the fall this morning that happened to me. An email went out to the entire family with the Thanksgiving invite. A sure sign that fall is on the way when you get that family invite for Thanksgiving. But if you've got to say goodbye to the summer at some point, maybe one of the biggest consolations is gravy. I'm not rushing summer away, but I do enjoy a Thanksgiving dinner.
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0: Thursday morning with MyFM at work on the way. A 1937 painting is sparking time travel theories over a possible smartphone. Another great batch of tunes coming up, and we'll kick off the next hour with a little Taylor Swift on your Thursday.
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0: Daniel Powder and Bad Day on my FM. But for my money, it doesn't get any better than when Alvin and the Chipmunks do that song. I think they really nailed the tone. We've got great music to come all morning long. Janet Jackson on the way, and it's Adam Weeks here with you. We've got some conspiracy theories coming out after a 90-year-old mural has been spread around on social media. People are claiming that a figure in this painting from 1937 is holding a modern smartphone. Italian-American muralist Umberto Romano created this painting called Mr. Pynchon and the Settling of Springfield in 1937. It's a 17th century colonial Massachusetts. People are posting online saying, iPhone in painting from 1937 just discovered? It's a rectangular object. You can see it. It's dark colored. Looks like it's got a reflective trim on it. And it's visible in the hands of this one figure. But historians are saying the item is probably a mirror. Apparently a common colonial-era trade good. And the mural is hanging in Massachusetts Commonwealth State Office Building in Springfield. Look it up if you like. See for yourself. Is there time travel afoot? Is it an iPhone, or is it just a mirror? Or is it metaphorical, and our iPhones are just mirrors? I don't know. This is getting out of hand. It's too early. We'll get into some great music to keep your day moving along here on MyFM. Janet Jackson, Together Again, is on deck.
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1: Police in Whitewater Region are investigating after a 62-year-old male was pronounced dead at the scene when their car struck a tree along LaCroix Bay Road at around 12:30 on Tuesday morning. Community Living Renfrew County South say they have a deal with OPSU Local 472 to end the strike that has impacted day programming for families with developmental disabilities since late May. And a new information hub along the Algonquin Trail in Armprior is set to give users information and other resources to help them navigate the town and its amenities. 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
1: Here's the Ottawa Valley's three-day forecast from the RenfrewToday.ca newsroom. Increasingly cloudy today with a high of 21 degrees. Then tonight, partly cloudy, clearing late this evening, a low of 9. Tomorrow, sunny with a high of 21. And on Saturday, more sunshine with a high of 24. I'm Casey Egan with the Ottawa Valley's breaking and local news.

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5: Up next, TLC with a double negative. 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But I'll leave that alone. Adam Weeks back tomorrow at 10 a.m. on a Friday, heading straight into a weekend. 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

0: 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Here's what's happening in Renfrew.
1: Good afternoon. A mix of sun and cloud and rather breezy for the rest of the day. I'm Casey Egan in the RenfrewToday.ca newsroom. An update now on the ongoing shelter-in-place situation in Deep River. Businesses and organizations have been impacted, and as our Bob Perot explains, schools in the municipality were closed as well.
2: St. Mary's Catholic School and Mackenzie Community School are closed to students and staff today because of the ongoing shelter-in-place and safety concerns. Parents have been notified and school buses are also canceled. Officials say an update will come later this afternoon on plans for tomorrow as police continue their investigation in the community. In the newsroom, I'm Bob Perot.
1: Meanwhile, a series of break-in enters in Armpire has led to one suspect facing charges. Officers with the Renfrew OPP executed a search warrant at an Armpire home back on August 28th, following a string of incidents at local residences and businesses. A 43-year-old from Armpire has been arrested, as the OPP recovered a significant quantity of property believed to be connected to the break-ins. Their investigation is ongoing, as police continue to identify the property's rightful owners and possible connections to other incidents. There are several road closures and lane restrictions to keep in mind if you're traveling through the county this month. Construction will continue on Calabogie Road, while work on the Waba Creek and Turcotte bridges are nearing completion. Elsewhere, the Danny Constant and O'Grady bridges are still closed, and new culvert work is planned in Madawaska Valley later this month. And if school mornings are still a struggle, families shouldn't expect their new routines to be perfect right away. Psychologist Dr. Christine Coral says sleep schedules can take some adjusting, particularly for teenagers.
3: It's a lot. So, you know, I certainly wasn't perfect about it. My kids are grown now, but it's not meant to be perfect. It's okay if it's not perfect.
1: Coral recommends that morning sunlight and activity helps reset the body's internal clock, adding that consistency, activity, and realistic expectations can help both children and parents get their sleep back on track. In sports, the Renfrew Wolves are on the road tonight, playing a preseason matchup with the Pembroke Royals. Tonight in the NFL, the Los Angeles Rams play the San Francisco 49ers. And in baseball, the Yankees play Colorado, while Tampa Bay is in Atlanta. The Blue Jays are back in action tomorrow against Baltimore. I'm Casey Egan with the news that keeps you connected to where you live. The Ottawa Valley's three-day forecast is next.
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1: Here's the Ottawa Valley's three-day forecast from the RenfrewToday.ca newsroom. A mix of sun and cloud today with strong winds expected this afternoon. A high of 23 degrees, the humidex at 26. Then tonight, clearing skies as the wind will taper to a light breeze this evening, a low of 7. Tomorrow, sunny with a high of 22. And on Saturday, increasingly cloudy throughout the day, a high of 24. I'm Casey Egan with the Ottawa Valley's breaking and local news.

0: Harry Styles on MyFM. Hey, it is Emily. Speaking of Harry Styles, big news circulating the internet. Everyone talking about him extending his tour with two dates in Toronto. A lot of people are really excited about this one, as Lainey Wilson also set to open up for him. Big fans of Lainey Wilson, big fans of Harry Styles. That's going to be a great show. Now, he said on social media in a note saying that the Together includes final cities of the tour. After that, I don't know what comes next for me, but I know I am excited to find out. Could this potentially mean Harry Styles is going on a hiatus after this tour wraps up next year? Will he release new music? Will he decide to go a different avenue? Maybe he'll get more into acting. Guess we're just going to have to wait to find out, but now I'm super curious. Coming up, there was a viral video on TikTok of an astronaut that had people asking some questions that I have the answer to, and you may have missed this in science class. We'll talk some more coming up.
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0: 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It is Emily. Well, I saw a video of an astronaut sharing some of the cool photos and videos she took of Earth while she was in space. And one question a lot of people kept commenting and asking, why can't you see the stars in the background? Is there no stars in space? Why is it blank? This has to be fake. Well, there actually is an explanation for this. And I'll get into that answer coming up. But I'm curious, do you know why you can't see stars in space when there's photos and videos captured up there? I'll see if you know the answer. Let me know at 855-WINMYFM.
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13: Today, a mix of sun and cloud, winds gusting out of the northwest, a high of 21. Tonight, partly cloudy, clearing late this evening, a low of 9. For Friday, sunny, a high of 21. And on Saturday, sunny, a high of 24. I'm Bob Fabinga with Arne Pryor's local and breaking news. Here's the Valley's three-day forecast from the RenfrewToday.ca Weather Center. Today, a mix of sun and cloud, winds gusting out of the northwest, a high of 21. Tonight, partly cloudy, clearing late this evening, a low of 9. For Friday, sunny, a high of 21. And on Saturday, sunny, a high of 24. I'm Bob Kabinga with Renfrew and Arnprior's local and breaking news.
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1: Something big is coming for the showcase of everything grown, made, and created in Renfrew County. Taste of the Valley's annual tour of the region will make its third stop of the year at the Petawawa Civic Center Saturday, September 19th, with more than 115 vendors expected to make it the second largest event since it began more than a decade ago. Police are investigating a stabbing in Deep River that sent one person to hospital with life-threatening injuries. A precautionary shelter-in-place order has been issued by police, urging residents to remain indoors and ensure all doors and windows are locked. More updates are on our website. I'm Steve Berard. Everything that matters in Renfrew, you'll hear it here on 96.1 MyFM. 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
4: Here's the Valley's three-day forecast from the RenfrewToday.ca Weather Center. Today, a mix of sun and cloud, winds gusting northwest, a high of 21. Tonight, partly cloudy, clearing late this evening, a low of 9. For Friday, sunny, a high of 21. And on Saturday, sunny, a high of 24. I'm Bob Kabinga with Renfrew and Arnprior's local and breaking news.

0: 59% of people get stressed out going here. My FM, you're at work and at home station. It's Emily. Lots of great texts going on from the dentist, doctor's office, grocery store. I can relate to that, especially on a Sunday after work. Oh, man, I get so stressed out with that. Crowded venues like a concert also was texted in. All of those may be true for some, but the right answer for 59% of people, they get stressed out going to the airport. That one, I feel like, should be 100% of people. I have yet to meet one person that doesn't get stressed out going there. Coming up, we are going to take a look at some more of your favorites here on MyFM. Stay tuned in just a few.
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0: Emily, how do I play Cash FX on Monday? Well, coming up, I will give you all the details that you need to have before you get ready for Monday to call in and win. We'll get into that on the way. Right now, it's Aerosmith.

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5: 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Pinnacle of Business Excellence Awards will be held that Friday night, October 23rd, at the Renfrew Wing. 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
1: Something big is coming for the showcase of everything grown, made, and created in Renfrew County. Taste of the Valley's annual tour of the region will make its third stop of the year at the Petawawa Civic Center Saturday, September 19th, with more than 115 vendors expected to make it the second largest event since it began more than a decade ago. Police are investigating a stabbing in Deep River that sent one person to hospital with life-threatening injuries. A precautionary shelter-in-place order has been issued by police, urging residents to remain indoors and ensure all doors and windows are locked. More updates are on our website. I'm Steve Berard. Everything that matters in Renfrew, you'll hear it here on 96.1 MyFM. 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
8: Here's the Valley's three-day forecast from the RenfrewToday.ca Weather Center. Today, a mix of sun and cloud, winds gusting northwest, a high of 21. Tonight, partly cloudy, clearing late this evening, a low of 9. For Friday, sunny, a high of 21. And on Saturday, sunny, a high of 24. I'm Bob Kubinga with Renfrew and Arnprior's local and breaking news.
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2: That is all for me today. I'll be back tomorrow at 12 o'clock. Don't forget, though, Keith and Wendy are keeping you company. Coming up just after 3 today. Here is a brand new hit from Alex Warren, Fever Dream.

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1: Quick breaking news update. A shelter-in-place advisory issued for Deep River following a serious incident Wednesday has been lifted, but police are continuing to investigate. The incident happened at around 4:30 p.m. yesterday in the area of McElligott Drive. One person was taken to hospital with life-threatening injuries. OPP officers and Deep River Police Service are asking residents to remain vigilant and avoid the area of Golf Course Road and McElligott Drive between Banting Drive and Granite Lane. The shelter-in-place order has been lifted, but police say an increased presence will remain in the area while the investigation continues. Officers are asking anyone with information about the incident, including surveillance or dash cam footage, to contact the Upper Ottawa Valley OPP at 1-888-310-1122.
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15: Here's the Valley's three-day forecast from the RenfrewToday.ca Weather Center. Today, a mix of sun and cloud, winds gusting northwest, a high of 21. Tonight, partly cloudy, clearing late this evening, a low of 9. For Friday, sunny, a high of 21. And on Saturday, sunny, a high of 24. I'm Bob Kubinga with Renfrew and Arnprior's local and breaking news.

0: My Fem in the Afternoon. It's Wendy and Keith, and we are just a few days away from Cash FX coming back, which is very exciting. This is your chance to play along with a fun game and maybe even win some money. So we will have a sound for you, and it's your job to figure out what that sound is. If you can correctly figure it out, then some money could be yours. If your guess is wrong, though, the jackpot continues to grow and grow, so potentially could be winning some big bucks. Cash FX all starts on Monday right here on MyFM.
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1: Quick breaking news update. A shelter-in-place advisory issued for Deep River following a serious incident Wednesday has been lifted, but police are continuing to investigate. The incident happened at around 4:30 p.m. yesterday in the area of McElligott Drive. One person was taken to hospital with life-threatening injuries. OPP officers in Deep River Police Service are asking residents to remain vigilant and avoid the area of Golf Course Road and McElligott Drive between Banting Drive and Granite Lane. The shelter-in-place order has been lifted, but police say an increased presence will remain in the area while the investigation continues. Officers are asking anyone with information about the incident, including surveillance or dash cam footage, to contact the Upper Ottawa Valley OPP at 1-888-310-1122.
0: It's 4 o'clock. Here's what's happening in Renfrew.

0: We could dance all night.
1: My Femme in the Afternoon, it's Wendy and Keith, but instead of Keith, we have a special guest, Dan Mellon.
2: Thank you for having me.
1: Thank you so much for coming. So we know that it is election time, and so lots of, you know, candidates going door to door. There's a poll up right now in a few neighborhoods, I've noticed, saying, do you like this or do you, you know, prefer to have more of a Q&A setup time at a shop?
2: Now, is this a official poll or is this people like whining on their local Facebook town group, you know?
1: Yeah, I think it's more so not necessarily whining, but trying to get a feel of what people right. like and what they prefer. Because I can see how, you know, if you're busy and they knock on your door and you don't have time for a full like.
2: So what are people saying on the poll then?
1: A lot of people saying that they actually, like I was talking to Evan Gibb, who's a news reporter here with NBC, and he was saying he likes the face-to-face, and a lot of people saying that as well because it shows initiative.
2: I can't argue that. In fact, I remember the last municipal election that came around, because I didn't know half the people that were even running. The four people for council that I could vote for, I voted for the four that came to my door. Like, that's how it was. It's like, okay, well, if they made the trouble to come out, then that's who I voted for. And but, you know, I have a neighbor who has a sign up, and this is for everything, but it's a, basically a no soliciting sign.
1: Oh.
2: And it says, no soliciting, this means you.
1: Wow, that's personal.
2: Yeah, right? Like, wow. It's a strong, like, stay away. So,
1: yeah.
2: But I would think that I would want to know, but maybe some people don't.
1: And, like, that way it kind of takes away, like, it being on you to go to places and make the time to go. Like, they're coming to you. I prefer, I don't know, this might be controversial, but I almost prefer the door-to-door as opposed to the texting.
2: Yeah, like the robo-text,
1: yes,
2: right?
1: Yeah, yeah. So, because I've gotten quite a few of those, so.
2: Yeah, yeah, and you never know which one of those are real or not. It's like, oh, is this the CRA? Am I going to get arrested for a non-payment?
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0: My Femme in the Afternoon. It's Wendy and Keith, except Keith has abandoned us right now. So
1: he's an abandoner.
0: An abandoner. So we have special guest Dan Mellon. Thank you so much for stepping in.
1: I'm glad to be here, Wendy.
0: We are talking about something not so good. And as a parent, I would love to get your opinion on this. So there's a new viral social media trend. Kind of like, do you remember Nicky Nicky Nine Doors?
1: I was guilty of that probably when I was like 10.
0: Yeah, and I think that's like innocent, where people, you know, they're just having fun. It's during normal hours. Mm-hmm. But there's a new trend, overnight hours. Oh. So, yeah, already off to kind of a wonky start. But not even just like knocking on the door. They're full on kicking, like smashing the door in, waking people up in the middle of the night and causing damage to people's houses.
1: I don't want to say it, but like that's how somebody gets really hurt.
0: Yeah.
1: You know what I mean? Like if somebody's kicking my door in, people make rash decisions, right?
0: So police came out with like basically a statement saying, don't do this. And I would say, as a non-parent, let me give you parenting advice. but I would just say, talk to your kids, like tell them that this isn't a good thing to do. But then police have like official advice saying, you know, leave your outdoor lights on, have cameras pointing down at your door, report suspicious activity, that sort of thing.
1: Yeah, a lot of people have those Ring cameras now. Yeah. I'm sure there'd be a few of those turning up. But here's the question that I have, Wendy.
0: Sure.
1: And listen, I am no expert being a father of three. I'm no expert. Where are the parents in this? Where are the parents? That's what I have to ask.
0: I think a lot of parents, like, because whether the kid goes out without permission or, I mean, not that I did this, but some kids lie and they'll be like, oh, I was just, you know, sitting on a park bench, but really they're up to no good.
1: Up to no good is
0: so
1: right.
0: So definitely didn't smash in any doors. But I know that, you know, sometimes parents, they do ask, but they're not always told the full story.
1: You know what? Why can't kids just go back to doing prank calls?
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3: Partly cloudy tonight as the skies clear over the course of the evening with a low of 7 degrees. Sunny tomorrow with fog dissipating in the morning and a high of 22. Saturday, some more clouds will roll in with a high of 24. Sunday, a mix of sun and clouds with a 60% chance of showers and a high of 23.

0: My Fem in the Afternoon, it's Wendy and Keith, and on Monday, Cash FX is back. Can't say that enough. Really want you to have a chance to not only play an awesome game, but maybe win some money. And if you're like, wait, how much money? Well, that depends. Did someone get the answer wrong before you? Because that jackpot could get bigger and bigger. So make sure you're listening Monday, first round of Cash FX, right here on MyFM.
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0: It's 5 o'clock. Here's what's happening in Renfrew.
1: Good afternoon. The skies will be clearing over the course of the evening tonight, and forecasters say you can expect a nice sunny day tomorrow. Here's what's happening in the Ottawa Valley. Deep River residents are no longer under a shelter-in-place advisory following Wednesday's serious incident. One person was taken to hospital with life-threatening injuries after police responded to the area of McElligott Drive around 4:30 Wednesday afternoon. The investigation continues, with Deep River Police receiving assistance from several OPP units. Residents are being asked to avoid the area around Golf Course Road and McElligott Drive and to report any suspicious activity to police. There are several road closures and lane restrictions to keep in mind if you're traveling through Renfrew County this month. The county says construction is continuing on Calabogie Road, while work on the Waba Creek and Turcotte bridges is nearing completion. Their detours have been removed, but single lane traffic remains. The Danny Constant and O'Brady bridges are still closed with signed detours in place. New culvert work is also planned in the Madawaska Valley later this month and in October. If school mornings are still a struggle, families shouldn't expect the new routine to be perfect right away. Psychologist Dr. Christine Coral says sleep schedules can take some adjusting, particularly for teenagers.
2: It's a lot. So, you know, I certainly wasn't perfect about it. My kids are grown now, but it's not meant to be perfect. It's okay if it's not perfect.
1: Coral recommends morning sunlight and morning activity helps reset the body's internal clock. She says consistency, activity, and realistic expectations can help both children and parents get their sleep back on track. In sports in the NFL, to open up the new regular season, a rematch of last year's Super Bowl, the Seattle Seahawks scored 10 unanswered points in the fourth quarter to beat the New England Patriots 13-10. On the diamonds, the Athletics blanked the Blue Jays 2-0. The Orioles beat the Guardians 9-5, so Toronto remains a full game back in the wild card. Elsewhere, the Tigers downed Minnesota 7-2. I'm Steve Berard with the news that keeps you connected to where you live. The Valley's three-day weather is next.
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1: Canadian and U.S. markets both retreated today, with the TSX falling to a five-week low as surging oil prices and bond yields stoked inflation fears and weakness in gold and copper added pressure. While the S&P 500 dropped 0.6%, the NASDAQ 0.7%, and Dow 0.6%, as higher treasury yields, stronger than expected producer price data, and Middle East supply disruptions increased expectations of a Federal Reserve rate hike next week. The S&P/TSX Composite Index was down 400 points at 35,506. In New York, the Dow Jones Industrial Average was down 317 points at 52,064. The S&P 500 Index was down 45 points at 7,592, while the NASDAQ Composite was down 172 points at 26,081. The Canadian dollar traded for 72.3 cents U.S. The crude oil contract was up $6.84 at $102.89 per barrel, and the gold contract was down $96 at $4,363 an ounce. 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
1: Partly cloudy tonight as the skies clear over the course of the evening with a low of 7 degrees. Sunny tomorrow with fog dissipating in the morning and a high of 22. Saturday, some more clouds will roll in with a high of 24. Sunday, a mix of sun and clouds with a 60% chance of showers and a high of 23. My F-

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2: Quick breaking news update. A shelter-in-place advisory issued for Deep River following a serious incident Wednesday has been lifted, but police are continuing to investigate. The incident happened at around 4:30 p.m. yesterday in the area of McElligott Drive. One person was taken to hospital with life-threatening injuries. OPP officers and Deep River Police Service are asking residents to remain vigilant and avoid the area of Golf Course Road and McElligott Drive between Banting Drive and Granite Lane. The shelter-in-place order has been lifted, but police say an increased presence will remain in the area while the investigation continues. Officers are asking anyone with information about the incident, including surveillance or dash cam footage, to contact the Upper Ottawa Valley OPP at 1-888-310-1122.
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0: 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Word, word, word, word, word, word, word, word.
1: Not going to lie, yesterday went horribly for me.
0: It wasn't your smartest moment.
1: A mark of shame I'll bear and tell my grandchildren about.
0: Maybe you can redeem yourself today.
1: Now we'll find out. What's the word?
0: Kith.
1: Kith. Oh, Kith. like when you gather around the Griswold family fire in the presence of kith and kin from the National Lampoon's Christmas Vacation movie. But kith, I believe, is kind of like, it's like a family kind of thing. Like when everybody kind of gets together, presumably around like a fireplace, I think. If Chevy Chase has led me wrong, I'm going to blame this entirely on the National Lampoon.
0: You were very close. And you even got the phrase that is often used, kith and kin.
1: Mm-hmm.
0: So when you think of kin, what do you think of?
1: People who owe me money.
0: Oh, well, close enough.
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1: Quick breaking news update. A shelter-in-place advisory issued for Deep River following a serious incident Wednesday has been lifted, but police are continuing to investigate. The incident happened at around 4:30 p.m. yesterday in the area of McElligott Drive. One person was taken to hospital with life-threatening injuries. OPP officers and Deep River Police Service are asking residents to remain vigilant and avoid the area of Golf Course Road and McElligott Drive between Banting Drive and Granite Lane. The shelter-in-place order has been lifted, but police say an increased presence will remain in the area while the investigation continues. Officers are asking anyone with information about the incident, including surveillance or dash cam footage, to contact the Upper Ottawa Valley OPP at 1-888-310-1122.
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2: I had no choice but to hear you. You stated your case time and again.

0: My Fam in the Afternoon. It's Wendy and Keith. And how about those gas prices?
1: Am I right?
2: Yeah, not great, but at least not going to get too much worse. Last week they announced that they're stalling or whatever they're doing, putting a moratorium on the gas excise tax.
0: Because it was supposed to come back or something, and then they're extending it?
2: This is, I think, the craziest part about the whole thing is like, so there's this mystery tax out there that we just haven't been paying. Why don't we just like not pay it ever? Because you remember when they put in like the carbon tax and stuff like that on fuel, and that was a whole thing. It's kind of like that. So there's like a certain tax, like a little charge they put on all that stuff that we're supposed to be paying, but the government has just been taken care of. So like, why don't we just keep doing that? Like,
0: it'd be nice, wouldn't it?
2: It's already there. We're already not paying it right now. Sure. Is it going to hurt in the long run? Maybe, but at the same time, I don't think charging everybody like 10 cents more a liter is going to help anything anywhere. So, yeah, like it's just one of those things that like, if you can do it, why don't we just keep doing that instead of having to every year be like, oh, here's this great thing we're doing for you. And just do it.
0: Are you running in this election season?
2: No. I have too many good ideas.
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16: Partly cloudy tonight as the skies clear over the course of the evening with a low of 7 degrees. Sunny tomorrow with fog dissipating in the morning and a high of 22. Saturday, some more clouds will roll in with a high of 24. Sunday, a mix of sun and clouds with a 60% chance of showers and a high of 23. 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
1: Quick breaking news update. A shelter-in-place advisory issued for Deep River following a serious incident Wednesday has been lifted, but police are continuing to investigate. The incident happened at around 4:30 p.m. yesterday in the area of McElligott Drive. One person was taken to hospital with life-threatening injuries. OPP officers and Deep River Police Service are asking residents to remain vigilant and avoid the area of Golf Course Road and McElligott Drive between Banting Drive and Granite Lane. The shelter-in-place order has been lifted, but police say an increased presence will remain in the area while the investigation continues. Officers are asking anyone with information about the incident, including surveillance or dash cam footage, to contact the Upper Ottawa Valley OPP at 1-888-310-1122.
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0: My FM in the afternoon. It's Wendy and Keith, and bring, bring, it's back to class. That was my ring, my bell.
1: Wow. So how many of the classes did you actually go to if you think a bell at school sounds like that?
0: Anyway, the point is that we are putting your knowledge to the test with texting abbreviations. How, you know, chill and up to date of a dad are you?
1: My kids are too young to have phones, so probably not great. I'm also, and I can't stress this enough, almost 40 years old, so this could get interesting.
0: You're young and fresh to me, so here we go. POV.
1: Point of view.
0: Excellent. Okay. FYI.
1: For your information.
0: Here we go. Okay. We're going to get a little bit harder now. IRL.
1: In real life.
0: Okay. See, you are up to date.
1: You're making softballing these.
0: What about, and this, I know lots of people are going to think overtime for this one, but what about OT?
1: Off topic.
0: Wow. Okay. What about B, the number 4, and then N?
1: B, 4, N. Before now?
0: Close.
1: Before never. Before, I don't know.
0: Bye for now.
1: Bye for now. Mm-hmm.
0: Yeah. YOLO is a classic, of course.
1: Mm-hmm. Yep. The millennial in me recognizes that one.
0: What about GMV?
1: Got my veins?
0: Got my vote, because we're heading into voting season.
1: Oh, nobody's using that. Nobody is saying, oh, you got my vote. GMV, homie. Like,
0: you never know. What about HTH? Because I hope this whole texting abbreviations, HTHs.
1: Hot to handle.
0: Hope this helps.
1: It hasn't.
0: Just trying to CYA.
1: if it was SYA, I could understand that, but save my, you know.
0: Oh, close. Cover your.
1: Oh,
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0: My Fem in the Afternoon with Wendy and Keith. Cash FX starts on Monday. You might get to play a fun game and maybe even win some money right here on My Fem.

0: It's 6 o'clock. Here's what's happening in Renfrew.
1: Good afternoon. The skies will be clearing over the course of the evening tonight, and forecasters say you can expect a nice sunny day tomorrow. Here's what's happening in the Ottawa Valley. Deep River residents are no longer under a shelter-in-place advisory following Wednesday's serious incident. One person was taken to hospital with life-threatening injuries after police responded to the area of McElligott Drive around 4:30 Wednesday afternoon. The investigation continues, with Deep River police receiving assistance from several OPP units. Residents are being asked to avoid the area around Golf Course Road and McElligott Drive and to report any suspicious activity to police. The County of Renfrew is giving motorists an update on several construction projects underway across the region. Bulger Road and Ruby Road both went down to single-lane traffic this week, with work expected to continue into October. A culvert replacement on McPhee's Bay Road is expected to begin in the middle of September. There are also ongoing bridge projects, including closures at the Danny Constant and O'Grady bridges. The county is reminding drivers to slow down and use extra caution in construction areas. Now that students are back in class, families may still be trying to get sleep schedules back on track. Psychologist Dr. Christine Coral says rather than fighting over bedtime, parents should concentrate on a consistent morning routine.
2: Focus more on when they wake up, and when kids, you can control wake-up time. You will be super annoying, but they might shout at you. That's okay. Used to that as a parent.
1: Getting up at the same time helps build what Coral calls sleep pressure throughout the day, making it easier to fall asleep naturally at night. She says consistency helps build healthy sleep habits. In sports in the NFL, to open up the new regular season, a rematch of last year's Super Bowl, the Seattle Seahawks scored 10 unanswered points in the fourth quarter to beat the New England Patriots 13-10. On the diamonds, the Athletics blanked the Blue Jays 2-0. The Orioles beat the Guardians 9-5, so Toronto remains a full game back in the wild card. Elsewhere, the Tigers downed Minnesota 7-2. I'm Steve Berard with the news that keeps you connected to where you live. The Valley's three-day weather is next.
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1: Partly cloudy tonight as the skies clear over the course of the evening with a low of 7 degrees. Sunny tomorrow with fog dissipating in the morning and a high of 22. Saturday, some more clouds will roll in with a high of 24. Sunday, a mix of sun and clouds with a 60% chance of showers and a high of 23. 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
1: It's Aline Stuckert live from the Renfrew Fair from your local radio station. And I actually found one of our radio stars going around with her kids today. Hey, Jess, how's it going?
2: I'm on maternity leave right now, so am I still a radio star?
1: Yes, you are a radio. Well, your husband is still a radio star. How about that?
2: We're having a great time. My five-year-old is loving these rides, so that's great. And it's one ticket per ride tonight for $2, so great deal. Love that.
1: Yeah.
2: And they're like adult, like older kids rides, two tickets.
1: Oh, yeah, that's true. Older kids rides is two tickets, but the little ones are having a blast. Jack is going on the second time on the ride that he already went, and he's like excited to see it go up. Other than that, are you guys going to do something else around the fair today?
2: We're going to eat a lot. Yeah, we already got bacon on a bun. We're going to go see Jesse at Backyard Gourmet. Mm-hmm. Probably get a cinnamon bun. and take in the exhibit hall.
1: Oh, the exhibit hall. Oh, Jess, I've been there. I've seen many things.
2: Have you seen how I placed?
1: I did. Okay, you're going to have a serious conversation with your family members.
2: Can't
1: there.
2: Can't wait. I'm excited.
1: All right. Thank you. Have fun at the fair, Jess. Folks, don't forget, so all the Midway is wide open, but coming up soon at 7 p.m. is the truck and tractor pool. So don't miss the opportunity to watch. We can already hear all the motors going because they are warming up, getting set up. At 7 p.m., it will start the truck and tractor pool. So make sure to rush over there if you're at the fair hall. Run to the other side, and if you're in a Midway, you're pretty close to it, so enjoy that. And don't forget, our coverage today is brought to you by Chris and Tanya's No Frills. Their grand reopening is coming up next Saturday, September 19, and there's lots happening there. They even have a Lego set up that your kids can go build a game controller and take it home, so don't miss that. That's going to be so, so much fun. And Chicken Palace, they have two locations. One in Renfrew and one in Arnprior. You can order fried chicken, you can order shawarma, and you can be sure that the customer service is going to be awesome. And the portions are also amazing. This is Aline Stuckert live from the Renfrew Fair.
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9: Partly cloudy tonight as the skies clear over the course of the evening with a low of 7 degrees. Sunny tomorrow with fog dissipating in the morning and a high of 22. Saturday, some more clouds will roll in with a high of 24. Sunday, a mix of sun and clouds with a 60% chance of showers and a high of 23.

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1: It's Aline Stuker live on location at the Renfrew Fair, and we're going to talk a little bit about entertainment. So like I said before, Truck and Tractor Pool has started now. You can expect to see the Demolition Derby on Saturday at 7 p.m. And then you have the concerts, the live music that you can expect at the Renfrew Fair. So for Friday night, so tomorrow, you can see the Ghost Town Griers and Little Bones. It's going to be a Tragically Hip tribute. They are going to start at 10 p.m. So the Ghost Town Criers are at 8. Tragically Hip tribute is at 10. Then Saturday, we're going to start the night with the Timberline at 8. And for me, big country fan, then we're going to have Nate Holler at 10 p.m. So definitely you can count on me being there for that one. And then Sunday, you're going to have Whiskey Sour at 2, followed by Snowbird. It's going to be a tribute to Anne Murray at 3:30. So you have shows to go Friday, Saturday, Sunday, plus tonight's Tractor and Truck Pool, plus the Derby. So there's lots to do, lots to see. Goes from the midway to livestock shows to food to entertainment to all the traditions in between. There's lots still to come at the Renfrew Fair. And this coverage is brought to you by Chris and Tanya's No Frills. And don't forget their grand reopening September 19th starting at 7 in the morning. There's going to be special offers, so big sales just for today, surprises, and plenty of activities happening through the day. This is Aline Stuker, live from the Renfrew Fair.
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1: what's going on. 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
1: Elise Duker live on location from the Renfrew Fair, and this is my last check-in for the night. But that doesn't mean the fair is over. The fair is going all the way till 10 p.m., so don't miss the chance to come. Enjoy the rides. Enjoy all the great activities. The grand opening is happening right now at the Armories, and I believe Jesse from Backyard Barbecue is the one providing the food for tonight. A big shout-out and reminder that the reason why we get to come and have fun and keep you tuned on everything that is coming is thanks to sponsors like Chris and Tanya's No Frills, who, again, reminder, next Saturday, there's going to be lots happening at the store for their grand reopening. We have to say thank you to Chicken Palace. Stores open in Armprior and Renfrew. We got to say a huge shout-out to Shoppers Drug Mart. Again, nowadays, pharmacists can actually do a lot more for you and write some prescriptions. So some of the basic things that you feel like you don't want to go to emergency, well, check with your pharmacist. Now, if it's an emergency case, definitely go to emergency. And last but not least, the Muay Thai, Renfrew Muay Thai. So again, units in Renfrew and Armprior, so you can stay healthy no matter where you are, and participate and all their competitions as well, which is really exciting. They always have an annual big one in Renfrew that we love to go and partake on that. That being said, we have really exciting news. So we got some free tickets to give away that are going to be drawn tomorrow morning with Jamie on the morning show. So tune in, listen to his cue, and we're going to give you some ride tickets as of tomorrow morning. The other thing is the fair would like to let people know, so actually the Midway would like to let people know that if your kid get lost or if anything like that, do let them know. If they go to the ticket place, they will keep them there until you find them. So the best location, and to let your kids know if they get lost in the fairground, tell them to run back to the ticket spot where they bought the tickets, and parents gonna go and meet them there. They will keep them protected and waiting for parents. They are also trained on CPR and all the good first aid things. So safety is really important. Fun is extremely important. And if you check our Facebook, you're going to see that the kids are having a blast today. All the machines are running, all the rides are going, and the kids are really, really happy and excited today. This is a beautiful day. Friday has been perfect weather, and the families are just having a blast. But like I said, this is my last check-in. This is Elise Duker for your local radio station. Can't wait to see you guys in person at the Renfrew Fair.
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3: Partly cloudy tonight as the skies clear over the course of the evening with a low of 7 degrees. Sunny tomorrow with fog dissipating in the morning and a high of 22. Saturday, some more clouds will roll in with a high of 24. Sunday, a mix of sun and clouds with a 60% chance of showers and a high of 23.

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